down, I need some shade. I'm too blessed to be oppressed, boy, I can't run away. 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